0: long we went off Bermuda to an island resort we rented.
1: Summertime, it needs you cool. Are you cool?

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But I composed myself and decided I should face it.

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W Deportes. We're going to dance. We're going to dance. And have some fun.

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How you lose a dream? Who am I to say I know you need cash in this 100-yard dash? I moved a while ago and passed through New York. I'll be back in a minute. It's my turn to talk. For real.

0: We cast it off and along we went off from Bermuda to an island resort we rented.
1: 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Are you cool?